The song's dedicated to a little mole right now. That's in the sewers of Tokyo. This one's from a Fireball record, which was a long time ago. It's about some dubious habits that John Lord had at the time. Nothing to do with me, because I'm Austrian. And this is Sunday.

0: 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Which was vaguely prophetic, actually. Yes. 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

time. 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But that's all right, because I was standing there right behind her watching her put them on.

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It's awesome. When I go on the road, I'm in a hotel room and I turn on the TV. Especially in Europe, only one thing you can watch is CNN. Everything else is in whatever language it is. But in the US, the same thing. I turn on the TV and I watch the news. Oh my God. What a soap opera that is. Here's my problem. We got red and we got blue. And it seems like every day we get farther and farther from each other. If we're getting farther from each other, that means that something is not the truth. Because the truth brings people together. Lies tear everybody apart. So I look at blue and I look at red and I say, you all been lied to. We need to come together. Walk a mile in my shoes and let me walk a mile in yours. I would understand your life better. It seems like nobody cares about each other anymore. They're all concerned about themselves. But if you love one another as you love yourself, everyone will take care of each other. You know what I'm saying? Does that make sense? I don't understand this hatred and this division and this. It's just such bullshit. Let people live their life. If you're gay, if you're transgender, if you're married, if you're straight, whatever the fuck you are, be who you are. No one has the right to tell somebody how to live their life as long as they're not hurting nobody. And nobody has the right to kill somebody in the name of their God. Step across the line and try to understand why we are divided and why we have problems with each other and why. We need answers. But the answers come within and the answers come from love. The answer comes from caring for each other. All right? That's my sermon for the night. I don't know. I'm just talking. It doesn't matter. People talk all night long. Is anybody listening?

0: 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Yeah, this is Clinton Ferron, and you're listening to Time to Roots Radio.
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0: Brutes time. Time to Brutes. Dread Bingy Dread. I and I are the Roots. Well, here we are now. This is Prince Hala. Here we are now. You see the system of the funeral. And them say I'll be dead for go ahead and go drink milk and honey. Remember. You see, it's remember the cow them have be dead.
1: Mm-hmm.
0: And the bees them have got dead too for go ahead. So up here, dead business them are dealing with. You want to know it's a life. Yeah. It's roots.
1: Yes, sir.
0: You know, we're not branches. Yeah. Blessed love to John. And the time to Roots family.
1: Every time,
0: me I tell you, man,
1: time.
0: Pure love, 10 years worth of love continually.
1: Non-stop.
0: 10 years of roots and culture. All through the Basque Country. Me I tell you, man, non-stop. This is Prince Hala, bringing you a message of love to all the people in the Basque Country. Me I tell you, man. This is a message of love continually from I and I, Prince.

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And non-stop, 10 years of roots and culture. All through the Basque Country. Me, I tell you, man, non-stop. This is Prince Allah, bringing you a message of love to all the people in the Basque Country. Love, me, I tell you, man, this is a message of love continually from I and I, Prince Allah.

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is blowing on the tube. Right in the pot boy, toward the countdown tube. It's a excellent room. Black rain now is running down and you're feeling like a scud. Like a typical Mata Hari.

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